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0: Frankie in Hollywood, Duran Duran in Rio, or Wham in Heaven. It all adds up to 80s heaven, and you can snatch a slice of it this Saturday afternoon between 4 and 6pm as we go back to the 80s with me, Tony Francis. We'll have the Twin Spin, Tony's 12-inch and the Child's Choice, as well as 2 hours of great music from the best decade in history, right here on 88.6 Island Radio.
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1: 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You never know what you're gonna get. 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

Karaoke in Hollywood, Duran Duran in Rio, or Wham in Heaven. It all adds up to 80s heaven, and you can snatch a slice of it this Thursday evening between 7 and 9pm as we go back to the 80s with me, Tony Francis. We'll have the Twin Spin, Tony's 12-inch, and the Child's Choice, as well as 2 hours of great music from the best decade ever, right here on 88.6 Island Radio.

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Tears in Heaven was written for the film Rush, which was directed by Lily Zanon, and it was a good opportunity because it was really needed to illustrate loss because of what happens in the movie, and it was a good opportunity for me to write about my son, about the loss of my son, and also have somewhere to put it. And I really wanted to say something about what had happened to me, and the opportunity the movie gave me was excellent because it meant that I could write this song for the film and express my own feelings and have it come out soon so that there was an audience for it.

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4: How you doing? Happy Friday. We made it. It's the 12th of June. You're listening to The Morning Report with me, Liz Whittaker. Here's what's coming up.
5: It is a wonderful career to have. It is also very rewarding. And yes, that there may be one or two times when it can be a bit demanding, but aren't most jobs.
4: It's National Carers Week, and whilst the week predominantly shines a light on the work of unpaid carers, we're going to be hearing from an amputee who says getting a job as a care worker has changed his life. Plus,
6: they're looking for health information, but we should always identify and verify the source of that information, and it shouldn't really replace a proper assessment by a dental health professional. So it's really important that it's used as an extra.
4: The Oral Health Foundation says people are turning to AI for dental advice rather than booking an appointment. And the World Cup is officially underway.
7: Ireland didn't qualify for the World Cup, but you know who did? The Ivory Coast. For the World Cup, we're turning Biddy Mulligan's into the first Ivory Coast pub in Edinburgh.
4: We'll be finding out why this Irish pub is backing Ivory Coast to win the World Cup. All right, let's have a look at today's weather. Rather cloudy in the south with patchy rain in the west. Brighter for northern areas with showers and some sunny spells. Winds a bit lighter and feeling a bit warmer with highs pushing up to 21 degrees Celsius. Over the weekend, some rain or showers in the north tomorrow. Otherwise, becoming increasingly settled from the south, mostly dry with sunny spells and turning warmer through the weekend and into Monday. OK, first of all, let's hear more of today's news from Grace.
8: The PM's cabinet has suffered yet another blow by the resignation of John Healey as Defence Secretary. Mr Healey resigned from his role after a dispute with the Prime Minister about long-term funding for the military. He was joined in his exit from the government by Armed Forces Minister Al Carnes, as well as two parliamentary aides, heaping pressure on Keir Starmer, who's already facing the threat of a leadership challenge. Year 13 pupils and those under 25 starting university this autumn will be offered the meningitis B vaccine. The one-off jab programme will offer two doses to youngsters aged 17 to 18 in year 13, plus those aged under 25 going to university this autumn. Dr. Shamez Ladani is from the UKHSA.
9: It will be provided through pharmacies across the country. It will be very easily accessible. And you don't have to go to the same place for your first or the second dose. And the advice that I can give now is get your doses in earlier so that you are protected when you start university and don't leave it until you're going to university.
8: People living near a fire in a warehouse in London have been evacuated while firefighters work to bring it under control. London Fire Brigade said around 70 people were evacuated as a precaution last night as they worked at the scene in Brent. A decade on from the Brexit referendum, the British public backs a closer relationship with the EU, but still isn't fully behind rejoining. That's according to new research, which found almost half of people want a closer relationship and 60% want more cooperation on defence. And the World Cup is now well and truly underway. Shakira and Burna Boy were among the stars who performed for the opening ceremony in Mexico City. In the first games of the tournament, Mexico beat South Africa 2-0 and South Korea got off to a winning start as they came from behind to beat Czechia 2-1. Attention now turns to co-host Canada, who face Bosnia and Herzegovina in Toronto tonight.
4: Thanks, Grace. Now on to the front of today's papers. The resignation of Defence Secretary John Healey makes the front of most of them, including the Eye paper, that says he's accused the government of being unwilling to commit the resources the nation needs. The Times says Keir Starmer's premiership has been plunged deeper into turmoil. Healey torpedoes Starmer, that's the headline on the front of the Daily Telegraph. The Daily Mail says the Prime Minister is unable to defend Britain. The Sun leads on the resignation as well. The Guardian, that claims the Prime Minister's premiership is on the brink of collapse. And finally, something a bit different, the Daily Star's front page highlights the start of the 2026 World Cup, which kicked off in Mexico yesterday with an opening ceremony featuring Shakira. Now, online, trending today, of course, Mexico, South Africa. There were wild celebrations in host nation Mexico as their team kicked off their World Cup campaign with a 2-0 win. Shakira's popular as well. She, of course, performed at the game. And Olivia Rodrigo has people searching her name after she revealed she's 60% deaf in one ear. It's National Carers Week, and charities and organisations that support carers have been raising awareness of the incredible work they do. Very often it's unpaid, and the National Week aims to celebrate what can be a thankless task by recognising the contribution they make to families and communities. But what about the 1.6 million paid care workers in England working side by side with the unpaid ones? Adult social care has 131,000 vacancies, and 40% of care workers earn below the real living wage. Yet despite those challenges, the sector continues to provide opportunities that can transform lives, both for the people receiving care and for those delivering it. A man from Wales who had both legs amputated is now a care worker and says the job's given him a renewed sense of purpose. Morning Report's Holly Hughes has more.
10: Mark had to leave his job in retail 22 years ago because of complications resulting from type 1 diabetes. The condition eventually led to below-the-knee amputations in both legs. Being out of work made Mark feel very low, and on one occasion he even tried to take his own life. After learning to walk again with the help of prosthetics, Mark got involved in a back-to-work programme with healthcare company Sarah.
11: I was unemployed. I was a carer for my wife and my father-in-law, who sadly are both no longer with us. But that is how one of the things that led me to get into the actual care industry. It's not something that I've thought of, and it was just someone else who said, well, you've been an unpaid carer for a fair number of years now, so why not get paid for doing it?
10: And it's turned everything around for Mark.
11: Oh, it's had a great impact on my life because I absolutely love it. You know, it is so rewarding because the look of gratitude and gratefulness that the people actually show when you do, even if it's only a

0: was so lovely just listening to what they'd been up to in their life, and they just enjoyed telling it.
1: He also gave some advice for people thinking about joining the industry.
0: I would say absolutely, absolutely. It is a wonderful career to have, you know. It is also very rewarding. And yes, that there may be one or two times when it can be a bit demanding, but aren't most jobs.
2: Thanks, Holly. What an incredible guy. Now, Brits are putting their oral health at risk by turning to AI for dental advice. That's according to the Oral Health Foundation, which says nearly 1 in 10 people use Google or AI tools to check dental symptoms instead of going to see a professional. Ben Atkins is a dentist and trustee at the foundation. He says it's not necessarily a bad thing.
3: It's really important to understand why people are using AI instead of going to the dentist, because we use it for everything these days in society, do you know? And I think why would dentistry be any different than anything else? We've worked with one of our partners, one of the big dental practices in the country called My Dentist, and they've got about 700 practices, and they're finding their patients will often go to AI for information, which for me, as a dentist, you think, hold on, they surely should come to see me, I'm so important. But actually, the society's not like that. We've got to evolve, and we've got to understand everybody wants more information about their smiles, and everyone wants to be educated. And it's a real positive thing that people are thinking, you know what, I want more information about prevention. And dental disease is fully preventable.
2: But he does say your device can't replace a real-life health professional.
3: Getting misinformation is rife on the internet, you know, making issues bigger than they often actually are is quite a thing. Patients are often really worried, so it's really important why you go and visit your dentist, why you go and visit your oral health team. And it might just be bleeding gums. Now, just be bleeding gums is a serious thing, but can be managed really effectively with brushing your teeth twice a day with a fluoride toothpaste, making sure you're brushing between your teeth at least once a day, and reducing that sugar intake and stopping smoking and those things. That, but your health team can assess what you need, whereas the AI is very much a blunt tool. It's a generic thing, and it doesn't replace that assessment of your mouth, because health is very bespoke to the individual.
2: Thanks, Ben. Yeah, I think if you've got some serious pain, you do need to head to a proper dentist. Right, still to come, more on that Irish pub that's backing Ivory Coast at the World Cup. Plus, we've got a winner prediction from a psychic who got Spain's 2024 Euros win right.
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2: Welcome back. Now, for lots of countries, World Cup fever is upon us, but not every side has made it to the tournament. That's not spoiling the fun for many fans, though, as Barney's been finding out.
7: It all started with this viral post.
8: Ireland didn't qualify for the World Cup, but you know who did? The Ivory Coast. For the World Cup, we're turning Biddy Mulligan's into the first Ivory Coast pub in Edinburgh.
7: That's right. This pub decided to throw all their support behind the Ivory Coast at this summer's tournament. That means they'll be standing on Sunday for this. It's already had a lot of attention.
9: We've had messages and bookings from all over the world. Lots of people from Paris. We've had messages from people in Ivory Coast actually asking if we're doing it so they can book. And of course, we're seeing huge bookings for Sunday, which is the first game, the opening game for Ivory Coast. So we've definitely seen some interest. Obviously, I can't tell

0: can't see into the future about Sunday, but you know, from what we can see in front of us, we're in for a big one on Sunday, yes.
1: Kean Smith, who is behind the idea, says what started off as a bit of fun has actually been great for business.
0: We've seen more people coming through the door since the first day. We've seen, you know, a higher Gen Z population than we're used to, I think, you know, because we've been so, you know, evident online that we spring to mind for the students as well now. So yeah, Monday to Sunday, we've definitely seen an increased traction on our sales, and lots of people asking, lots of people messaging. So yeah, for sure, it's crazy the difference social media can make.
1: So why Ivory Coast? Well, it all started with the Irish flag being turned upside down to become that of the African nation. They secured their spot at the tournament back in October, while Ireland didn't make it through qualifying after losing a playoff game to Czech Republic this March. Now they've switched allegiance to their new side, customers can expect African Guinness and Ivory Coast snacks, as well as traditional music.
0: When I was making the video, I think that the most important thing was is that people hate being advertised to. So the reason I think that the reel done so well is that we weren't directly advertising a venue, but I was happy to still get our USPs in to begin with. So it's great that we managed to, you know, win the hearts of people all around the world, but also pushing what Biddy Mulligan's is about, and just really excited about the success of it, and we're hoping it translates into a busy period for us.
1: Ivory Coast's campaign kicks off this Sunday against Ecuador.
2: Thank you, Barney. Absolutely love it. Now, the big question is, who do you think will win? Well, if you've got this country in the work sweepstake, you could be quids in. Psychic and past life regressionist Nicholas Ajula has predicted who'll win the tournament. And after accurately predicting Spain's 2024 Euros victory, the COVID pandemic and the Notre Dame fire, you might want to hear what he has to say.
3: My predictions for the World Cup are France wins the World Cup. Spain, Brazil and Argentina reach the semi-finals. Now, Morocco and Panama are the surprise packages of the tournament. Watch out for a player from Spain or Portugal who wins the Golden Boot. For England, I keep seeing the number 6. Whether that's the 6th of July being important, a 6th place finish, or Mark Gahey, who wears number 6, becoming a standout performer. I see Jude Bellingham shining, but a tougher tournament for Harry Kane, with criticism from fans and the media. I also see England suffering a penalty shootout. I believe England, Italy and Germany could all struggle to meet expectations. I receive these predictions through dreams, visions and symbols that I interpret.
2: Quite a lot to take in there. Not sure how Italy are going to struggle in the tournament. They didn't actually qualify for the third time. Not sure about that one. But France are going to win, according to Nicholas, and England are set for another penalty heartbreak. Let's hope he's wrong.

0: Okay, a competition that celebrates kids being a little bit mischievous has just announced its latest winner. Our resident joker, Phil, has more.
1: The B&O has crowned the winner of its 2026 Britain's Funniest Class competition. It's in its eighth year, championing the comedians of the future. And it also hopes to boost confidence and well-being in the classroom by getting kids to share their favourite jokes. Now, hundreds of schools across the UK sent their entries in before a panel of experts from the comic whittled them down to a top 10. They then handed the decision over to the readers, who got to vote for the funniest. And that was the one sent in by the kids in Year 6 at Joy Lane Primary School in Whitstable. Their teacher, Miss Crow, has also been named Britain's funniest teacher.
2: When it came up to coming with the actual joke, it was part of World Book Day. We'd scheduled like 20 minutes for the children to come up with some ideas. I'd given them a little challenge beforehand, say, ask your parents if you know of any. And we came up with like a tallying voting system so they could have as many votes as they wanted voting for each other. And it just happened to be that the winning joke got the complete landslide. He was so cute because he didn't want to put his hand up to start with, and then when he eventually did put his hand up, the class were like, yeah, that is the one. So it was just immediate landslide victory.
1: So what was that winning joke? Okay, here goes. I didn't think food could make calls, but then boom, onion rings.
2: I think this joke was successful just because of how innocent and how kind of simple it is. It's rather than going completely academic with their joke, which a lot of the others have been, he was like, oh, you know, it's onions ringing, and it's just so silly, so simple, and I think it just immediately brought them kind of like this relief and this joy, so that's why we chose it, and hopefully that's why other people did.
1: Well, I certainly enjoyed it, but what other ones did the class come up with?
3: Why is there no medicine in the rainforest? I don't know, because apparently it's all.
4: What does Bear Grylls spread on his toast?
5: I don't know.
4: A butterfly.
1: Excellent. So, why did Miss Crow and her class decide to enter?
2: The class as a whole, they are gorgeous children, but we all rely, I think, on light relief. I think especially in Year 6 when you have SATs and down here we have the Kent test, there is a lot of pressure in Year 6, and humour and using like jokes is something we have tried to do quite a lot in our classroom, just because they are still children at the end of the day and they like to have a giggle, and it just creates this kind of camaraderie, this like bubbly family. So humour and reading match made in heaven. Yeah, B&O's brilliant.
1: Well, as their prize, get this is amazing. The whole class and their teacher have been immortalised in the B&O comic by the renowned artist who draws for the B&O, Nigel Parkinson. That is cool. They've also won an official B&O Britain's Funniest Class trophy, as well as individual Golden Nasher medals, comic subscriptions for the whole class and their school library, a day trip to a theme park, and copies of the B&O joke book published by Foreshore. Maybe one day some of the class's budding comics will be writing for that themselves.
0: Thank you very much, Phil. I bet you've still got a subscription to that. Okay, that's all for Friday. Have a wonderful weekend.

0: οι καλύτεροι φίλοι της τσέπης σας, τα Plesas The Market, σας εύχονται καλό καλοκαίρι με νέο φυλάδιο προσφορών. 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
2: Keir Starmer's premiership has been shaken by the shock resignation of John Healey as Defence Secretary over a dispute about long-term funding for the military. Liz Whittaker has more.
3: It's understood John Healey told the PM his plan to increase defence spending by 0.8% was not enough. Armed Forces Minister Al Cairns followed him and resigned just hours after his boss. Sir Keir Starmer's yet to respond to Cairns' exit, but in response to Healey's resignation, he said he was proud of the government's record on funding and that the proposals will make the country safe.
2: Around a million Year 13 pupils and under 25 starting university this autumn will be offered the meningitis B vaccine. Eligible people will be getting two doses each from the 20th of July. It follows a series of outbreaks, the most serious of which was in Kent earlier this year, leaving two teenagers dead. Dr. Shamez Ladani is from the UK Health Security Agency.
4: So there is a group that we know that is at a very high risk, and that's the group that we have to protect first, and then we can look to protect other age groups as we get a better understanding of what's happening right now.
2: The government has announced plans to double the number of intensive supervision courts aimed at tackling the root causes of crime. Unlike normal courts, they work with repeat non-violent offenders, bringing them back before the same judge to monitor progress. Ministers say the £9 million scheme has shown promising results in reducing substance abuse and reoffending. The husband of murdered MP Joe Cox has urged politicians to treat social cohesion as a national emergency. Ahead of the 10th anniversary of her death, Brendan Cox warned Britain is in real peril and community decline. His comments come after recent racist violence in Northern Ireland. And a performance from Shakira and Burna Boy kicked off the World Cup in Mexico yesterday, and the opening game hasn't been without drama. Three players were sent off as Mexico beat South Africa 2-0. 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
6: As AI surges, new global research finds 83% of businesses say its adoption is already outpacing their existing governance capabilities. Here's Sebastian Weir from IBM.
7: We're expecting a 67% increase in spending in AI over the next 2 years, but with the continued gap between governance lagging behind adoption, this is only going to exacerbate the delay in getting value out of AI. We find that really understanding how AI works, what it can do and how it can change is the most effective way of unlocking its benefits. You can find even more from our latest IBV report online.
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8: Very good morning to you. How you doing? How you doing? Weather's, look at that. Oh dear, it looks a bit grey, and it did look a bit grey when I woke up this morning. It says we could have some scattered showers this morning, so look out for them. Temperatures at the moment 21. It will go up to 27 eventually today. We've got a low of 21, and the sun will disappear at 8:59. Scattered showers kicking about until about 11-ish, and then it's going to brighten up until about 1-2-ish. So we'll look, see what we've got this afternoon. Bit of a mixed bag. A shower and sunshine, some showers and sunshine. And that's all it's saying at the moment. Wind speed, 3 mph, and it's southeasterly, and the humidity 77%.

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0: could be grander than to be in Louisiana
1: in the morning. It's great to stay up late. Good morning to
0: might
1: you.
0: Be just as zippy if we was in Mississippi.
1: When we left the movie show, the future wasn't bright, but came the dawn, the show goes on, and I don't want to say goodnight.
2: Don't say good morning.
0: Rainbows shining through.
1: Good morning.
0: Good morning.
1: Bonjour.
0: Bonjour.
1: Buenos dias.
0: Buenos dias.
1: Bonjour.
0: Good morning.
1: Good morning.
0: Good morning.
3: And a very good morning to you. How you diddling? How you doing? It's Friday, by the way. I just thought I'd let you know. It's a bit dull out here at the moment. Hopefully it'll clear up around about 11-ish, so it reckons. So don't shoot the messenger, though. That's what it says on here. Morning to Jess. Morning to Theo, Aidan and Matt. Good morning. Morning to Millie, Maya, Bums on Fire, Julian, Jack and Cameron. Morning to Kat, Spiro and Morris. Lisa, Martin and Takis, good morning. Morning to Natasha, Costa, Seb, and happy birthday to you. Happy birthday to Chris. Happy birthday. Morning to Linda. Morning also to Debs in Catalonia. Morning to John in Catalonia. Morning.

Millie says, you got a cold. 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I don't think I have, but there you go. It might be an allergy or something, I don't know. Oh, weird. Yes, okay, that's enough. That's enough. All right, yeah, you lot can go, yeah. Friday, I'm in love.

0: That's Madonna and Express Yourself. A very good morning to Joy in Portsmouth this morning. Morning. Thanks for the doggy picture. Yes, he didn't want to get up. Is he fast to Kip still? Bless him. Right, back in a minute. 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

47 Eternal, and I want I want to be the only one. I thought I was. It's Bobby G in the morning with Plessers the Market and Zanti Weddings, wishing you a very happy Friday. Very good morning to Victoria, to Mike, to Roy, to Leslie, to Peggy, to Chloe, to Ken. Hang on a second, there's more popping up here. To Tony, to Stuart, to Jackie, to Neil, and to Chris. And there's more, and I'll get through those very shortly.

Time to have a sing-along. It's Karaoke in the Car with Bobby G in the Morning on 88.6 Island Radio. Bobby G.

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2: Those starting university this autumn will be offered the meningitis B jab. Health Secretary James Murray made the announcement.
3: I've taken the decision that we need a one-off vaccination programme this year to protect young people who might be going to university later this year or to residential further education because I don't want them to be at risk.
2: It follows the recent deaths of two young people in Kent from meningitis and other smaller outbreaks. Dr. Shamez Ladani is from the UK Health Security Agency.
4: We know that just turning 18 and the behaviours that go along with being 18, for example, being allowed to go to pubs and clubs and bars and so on, the intimate close contacts that people have, smoking and vaping, all those risk factors really kick in at 18 years of age, and that really is a peak risk.
2: A 14-year-old schoolgirl will appear in court later, charged with three counts of attempted murder. It's over an alleged knife attack at a school in Manchester on Tuesday. Two pupils, both aged 14 and a member of staff, were injured in the incident at the Co-op Academy, Blakely. Counter-terrorism police are now leading the investigation. Britain's economy shrank by 0.1% in April, marking its first monthly contraction in 8 months. That's despite stronger growth across the previous 3 months. The PM's cabinet has suffered yet another blow by the resignation of John Healey as Defence Secretary. He resigned from his role after a dispute with Sir Keir Starmer about long-term funding for the military. Armed Forces Minister Al Cairns also resigned, as well as two parliamentary aides. And the World Cup is now well and truly underway. Shakira and Burna Boy were among the stars who performed for the opening ceremony in Mexico. In the first games of the tournament, Mexico beat South Africa 2-0, and South Korea got off to a winning start as they came from behind to beat Czechia 2-1. That's the latest from Radio News Hub. I'm Grace McIntosh.
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7: Okie dokie, let's have a look at the weather. It's still a bit grey out there. Let's have a look. 23 at the moment, it's going to go up to 27. That's the temperature. There's a, let's say, 54% chance of some hissing down going on out there. We've got lows of 21, sunshine and cloud as I speak at the moment, then breaking into sunshine and cloud right the way through till 2 o'clock. Then might be a possibility of a shower around about 2-ish. That's what it's saying at the moment. So sunshine and cloud at the moment. 4 mile an hour winds, they're easterly, and the humidity is 77. There you go, that's your news and weather all put together, coming up to 10:05.

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4: Οι καλύτεροι φίλοι της τσέπης σας, τα πλαίσια The Market, σας εύχονται καλό καλοκαίρι με νέο φυλάδιο προσφορών. 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

It's Bobby G in the morning. Hello, how you doing? It's Friday, 10 past 10. Just waiting for the second hand to come round. Yes, 10 past 10. That's Ace, and how long has this been going on?

0: Daryl Horn Jocks. Right, some sport, that's on its way. If you want to get your anagram stuff together, we'll do that shortly as well.
1: A performance from Shakira and three red cards. The opening game of the World Cup's not been without drama. Mexico beat South Africa 2-0 and South Korea have beaten Czechia 2-1. Meanwhile, Scotland are just 2 days away from their opening game against Haiti. Kenny McLean says he can't wait to get started.
2: Preparations have been amazing. Couldn't have went any better. And, you know, we need to maximise the opportunity that we've got, and that's what we've been doing the last couple of weeks since we've met up. Really good build-up, obviously, good couple games, plenty of players getting plenty of minutes, and, you know, as prepared as we could be, to be honest.
1: Tommy Fury and Eddie Hall are in final preparations for their big fight tomorrow. They face each other in Manchester. Tommy says it'll be a tough bout.
3: Eddie just needs that one punch, whereas me, I've got to be on my game and think about what's coming, catch, defend, move, for all the duration of the fight. But that's what we've trained to do. I've left no stone unturned. I turn up to every fight in phenomenal shape.
1: And ex-British number one Dan Evans is to retire from tennis after Wimbledon.
4: Time to have a sing-along. It's Karaoke in the Car with Bobby G in the morning on 88.6 Island Radio.

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3: Right, today's anagram, looking for a film. We are looking for a film. Right, you ready? Okay, here we go. A-N-G... E L L E B O L D L Y. So it's A N G E L L E B O L B I. Sorry, L Y. Get my I's and L's mixed up here. Right, one more time. A-N-G-E-L-L-E-B-O-L-D-L-Y. Looking for a film. Any idea? Let me know if you think you know. You can email as well, studio@islandfm.gr or normal channels. Okie dokie, coming up to 21 minutes past the hour.

That's a crowded house, right? The Anagram today, looking for a film. A N G E L L E B O L D L Y. Joy in Portsmouth. She's sussed it out. Well done, Joy. Thank you very much. 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

0: karaoke in Hollywood, Duran Duran in Rio, or Wham in Heaven. It all adds up to 80s heaven, and you can snatch a slice of it this Thursday evening between 7 and 9pm as we go back to the 80s with me, Tony Francis. We'll have the Twin Spin, Tony's 12-inch, and the Charles Choice, as well as 2 hours of great music from the best decade ever, right here on 88.6 Island Radio.
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So well done to Joy in Portsmouth for getting the anagram right. Also to Ken and also to Alison. We'll go through the letters again. Hang on a second. Looking for a film. ANGELLEBOLDLY. So if you think you know what it is, let me know. Here's Nick Kershaw.

See, Bellamy Brothers, if I said you had a beautiful body, will you hold it against me? What a long title. Well done to Joanne in France and Barry. That's sussed out the anagram. Well done.

Daniel says, morning Bobby, me and Mum and Terry, Byrne and Kath are on our way to St Nick's. And in brackets he says, where's the sun gone? let's have a quick look, hang on a second. Scattered, round about lunchtime, round about 1-2 o'clock, we should have a little bit of sun. It's just one of those days today, unfortunately. But the good news is tomorrow and Sunday and Monday, it's got here, abundancy of sunshine. So that's on its way. So apologies for today. Back to normal service, according to this, tomorrow. This is Island Radio.

0: Elton John and Daniel. Right, news and weather on its way. A classic soul of Motown, straight after the news and weather. I'll see you then.
1: Οι καλύτεροι φίλοι της τσέπης σας, τα πλέσας The Market, σας εύχονται καλό καλοκαίρι με νέο φυλάδιο προσφορών. 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
2: A one-off meningitis B vaccination program's been announced this morning.
3: We've had some serious outbreaks of meningitis B in recent months. The outbreak in Kent was one of the largest and fastest growing we've seen. We don't know at the moment whether that's a one-off or whether this is the beginning of a change in the way that meningitis B spreads and affects people.
2: That's Health Secretary James Murray. Everyone in the current Year 13 will be offered the two-jab course over the summer. And if you're under 25 and starting uni in the autumn, you're eligible too. Dr. Shamez Ladani is from the UK Health Security Agency.
4: It will be provided through pharmacies across the country. It will be very easily accessible, and you don't have to go to the same place for your first or the second dose. And the advice that I can give now is get your doses in earlier so that you are protected when you start university and don't leave it until you're going to university.
2: Sir Keir Starmer's premiership has been shaken yet again, this time by the shock resignation of John Healey as Defence Secretary. It's after a disagreement about long-term funding for the military. Armed Forces Minister Al Cairns followed suit and resigned just hours after his boss. Elsewhere, ministers have announced a £9 million scheme to double the number of intensive supervision courts aimed at tackling the root causes of crime. Unlike normal courts, they work with repeat non-violent offenders, bringing them back before the same judge to monitor progress. The UK's first daily weight loss pill has been approved by the medicines regulator. The Wegovy tablet is taken daily and is for obese adults with a BMI of 30 or above. People who are overweight and have a related condition such as high blood pressure will also be eligible. And British rock band Razorlight have announced a tour to mark 20 years since the release of their hit album. The group's most famous album, titled Razorlight, topped the UK album chart. They'll kick off their tour with a run of shows in Europe before heading to the UK and Ireland. That's the latest from Radio News Hub. I'm Grace McIntosh.
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8: Right, let's look at the weather. Doesn't look very good today, does it? A bit, bit grey and yucky. Let's have a look what it says. A scattered showers possibility. It's possibility raining somewhere on the island now, is it? If it is, let me know. It's okay here in Zante Town at the moment. Just a bit grey and sort of humidity-fied, etc. temperatures at the moment, 25. It's going to go up to 27 eventually. There's a 54% chance of some hissing down going on here. Yeah, a bit of a murky day all day today. Wind speed 10 miles per hour, and it's northerly, and the humidity is 73. The good news is, though, back to normal service tomorrow, Sunday and Monday, where we've got abundant sunshine, with temperatures going up to 27, 28. There you go. That's your news and weather.
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13: 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And just to keep things interesting, there's the odd theme show thrown in too. 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

0: It's Bobby G in the morning with the Plessis of Markets and Zanti Weddings wishing you a very happy Friday. Turn the music up. Today's anagram, by the way, was Legally Blonde. So there you go. Another one on Monday. Thank you very much for everybody that took part in that.
1: Classic Soul and Motown with Bobby G

that's about it for me. Thank you very much for your company today. Back again on Monday. Have a lovely afternoon. Lovely weekend. Bill's on his way to take you through till 3 this afternoon. A big thank you to everybody at Plessis the Market and Zanti Weddings.

0: Right, take care. All right, love you lots. Bye-bye.
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2: All Year 13 students are going to be offered a meningitis B vaccine along with anyone under 25 starting uni this year.
3: We know that young people going into their first year of university are seven times more likely than others to catch Men B. They are at the highest risk.
2: That's Health Secretary James Murray. Outbreaks in Kent earlier this year, along with clusters of cases in Dorset and Berkshire, led to three deaths. It consists of two jabs given in July and August or September if you're away on holiday. The UK's first daily weight loss pill has been approved for private prescriptions. The Wegovy tablet is for obese adults with a BMI of 30 or above, but there are calls for more support from a lifestyle point of view for people using weight loss drugs. Personal trainer Rachel Olsen-Sala runs PT Unleashed in West Yorkshire. She says losing pounds fast without being active can be unhealthy.
4: Muscle obviously plays a vital role in keeping us strong, keeping us mobile, and healthy. And if someone loses a significant amount of weight without exercising, particularly without doing some form of resistance or strength training, they may find that actually they become weaker and less physically capable, even though the number on the scales has gone down.
2: A 36-year-old man has become the 22nd person to be charged in connection with violence in Southampton last week. It broke out following the trial of Henry Novak's killer. Ryan Atkinson is set to appear at Southampton Magistrates Court later, charged with violent disorder. The PM's cabinet has suffered yet another blow by the resignation of John Healey as Defence Secretary. He resigned from his role after a dispute with Sir Keir Starmer about long-term funding for the military. Armed Forces Minister Al Cairns has also resigned, as well as two parliamentary aides. And Taylor Swift has made history as the youngest woman to be inducted into the Songwriters Hall of Fame. She paid an emotional tribute to her parents and brother at the New York ceremony. From Radio News Hub, I'm Grace McIntosh.
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0: Right, quick look at the weather before I go. 25 at the moment. It said it feels like 33, so I don't know where to get all this from. 27 is the high, and the low is 21. There's a 54% chance there's some hissing down going on out there. The sun will disappear at 8:59 if we're going to see any at all. A bit of a mixed bag today, grey and yucky. But don't forget, or what's the word looking for? Don't despair. That's the word I'm looking for. Don't despair. Tomorrow, back to normal service, and we've got abundant sunshine for tomorrow and Sunday and Monday. Right, wind speed 10 mile per hour, and it's northerly, and the humidity at the moment 78%. So there you go. That's your news and weather all put together. And I'm not going to despair either.
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You're listening to Bill on Island Radio 88.6 with you today until 3. That's almost 3 hours of great, great music. Thanks, of course, to your wonderful requests. And so, let's get this show on the road. It's very nice to be back.

Now let's go to Sunny Pulse Call and say hello to Maureen. Hiya Mo, have a great day just for you. It is the Four Tops and going loco down in Acapulco. Of course you are.

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Hiya, Deborah. Have a great day. Just for you, it's Foreigner and Cold as Ice.

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2: Some breaking news this hour. Celebrated artist David Hockney has died at the age of 88. His publicist made the announcement and said he passed away peacefully at home in London on Thursday. Hockney was one of the most influential artists of the 20th and 21st centuries who worked in a range of mediums. If you're under 25 and starting uni this year, you're going to be able to have a meningitis B vaccination over the summer. Health Secretary James Murray made the announcement.
3: I've taken the decision that we need a one-off vaccination programme this year to protect young people who might be going to university later this year or to residential further education because I don't want them to be at risk.
2: Everyone in the current year 13 will be offered the two injections regardless of whether they're heading into higher education. It follows outbreaks in Kent earlier this year, along with clusters of cases in Dorset and Berkshire that together led to three deaths. The UK's first daily weight loss pill has been approved by the medicines regulator. The Wegovy tablet is taken daily and is for obese adults with a BMI of 30 or above. It works by mimicking a natural gut hormone which replaces appetite. Laura Southern is a nutritional therapist at London Food Therapy. She says the medication needs to be taken alongside a balanced diet.
4: When we're eating less food, there's a real risk of malnutrition. So you're maybe just wanting to eat or only able to eat one meal a day. And then there's a risk of not having enough of the micronutrients, the macronutrients, and that can actually cause things like muscle wastage, bone loss.
2: Sir Keir Starmer needs to take bold and courageous decisions to properly fund the UK's defence. That's what the former Armed Forces Minister, Al Cairns, says. He resigned yesterday along with John Healey as Defence Secretary. And British rock band Razorlight have announced a tour to mark 20 years since the release of their hit album. They'll kick off the tour with a run of shows in Europe before heading to the UK and Ireland. That's the latest from Radio News Hub. I'm Grace McIntosh.
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6: As AI surges, new global research finds 83% of businesses say its adoption is already outpacing their existing governance capabilities. Here's Sebastian Weir from IBM.
7: We're expecting a 67% increase in spending in AI over the next 2 years, but with the continued gap between governance lagging behind adoption, this is only going to exacerbate the delay in getting value out of AI. We find that really understanding how AI works, what it can do and how it can change is the most effective way of unlocking its benefits. You can find even more from our latest IBV report online.
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8: Let's have a little look at the weather, shall we? Our current temperature is 26 Celsius. Humidity is 68. Cloudy with sunny spells. Possibility of showers a little later in the afternoon. The highs are 27 and sunset will be at 8:59.

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1: Now let's say hello to Dawn Collins. Hiya Dawn, hope you're keeping well, just for you. It is George Ezra and his version of In the Summertime.

0: Yes, what a way to start the weekend. So George on guitar and vocals there, James White on keyboard.
1: Great stuff. Now, let's go back to Sunnypool Court and say hello once again to Mr. Richard Williams and the band Interstellar Boy. This is their new single. The lead singer on this single is Phil Jones. Please enjoy Underpants.

Now, if it's your birthday today, first of all, many happy returns. Have a fabulous day and a great evening. You also share it with Reg Presley. Reg, of course, from the Troggs. Here they are with Wild Thing.

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3: 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Now let's say hello to Barry and Joanne in sunny France. Hello you two, have an absolutely wonderful day just for you. It's Train and Play That Song.

Now, let's say hello to Charlie Theodore, Seat Sugarbush in Alakez. How are you, Charlie? This is a great spot to spend your holiday, so pop in and have a little look. 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

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Let's say hello to Donna Mills and Phil Wilkinson. I beg your pardon. I hope you're both well. Just for you. It is the tourists, and I only want to be with you.

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Let's go to Burnley General Hospital, Ward 22. Well, once again, we say hello to Andrea, to all the nursing staff, and, of course, to all of the patients. For all of you, it's Whitney Houston. I want to dance with somebody.

Now, let's say hello to John and Leslie in Bootle in Liverpool. Hello, you two. Hope you're having a great day. Just for you, it's Elbow and One Day Like This.

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2: Celebrated artist David Hockney has died at the age of 88. Hockney was one of the most influential artists of the 20th and 21st centuries who'd worked in a range of mediums. His publicist made the announcement and said he passed away peacefully at home in London on Thursday. Next, Keir Starmer needs to take bold and courageous decisions to properly fund the UK's defence. That's what the former Armed Forces Minister Al Khan says. The PM's cabinet has suffered yet another blow by the resignation of John Healey as Defence Secretary. Armed Forces Minister Al Khan has also resigned. Business Secretary Peter Kyle denied the defence investment plan was in tatters as a result. If you're under 25 and starting uni this year, you're going to be able to have a meningitis B vaccination over the summer. Here's Health Secretary James Murray.
3: I've taken the decision that we need a one-off vaccination programme this year to protect young people who might be going to university later this year or to residential further education.
2: Everyone in the current year 13 will be offered the two injections regardless of whether they're heading into higher education. It follows outbreaks in Kent earlier this year, along with clusters of cases in Dorset and Berkshire that together led to three deaths. The UK's first daily weight loss pill has been approved by the medicines regulator. The Wegovy tablet is taken daily and is for obese adults with a BMI of 30 or above. Laura Southern is a nutritional therapist at London Food Therapy. She says the medication needs to be taken alongside a balanced diet.
4: When we're eating less food, there's a real risk of malnutrition. So you're maybe just wanting to eat or only able to eat one meal a day. And then there's a risk of not having enough of the micronutrients, the macronutrients.
2: And Taylor Swift has made history as the youngest woman to be inducted into the Songwriters Hall of Fame. She paid an emotional tribute to her parents and brother at the New York ceremony. That's the latest from Radio News Hub. I'm Tanita Sims.
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7: Let's have a little look at the weather, shall we? Our temperatures dropped to 25 Celsius. Humidity now at 73. It's cloudy with sunny spells. Possibility of showers a little later in the afternoon. Our highs of 27 and sunset will be at 8:59.
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7: 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Now, next song goes out to David and Rosemary Briggs. Welcome back to our lovely island, you two. Have an absolutely wonderful time while you're here. The song is just for you. It is The Undertones, and Here Comes the Summer.

Now, and I say hello to Dory, Mike, Katie and James, Doreen and Mike on our beautiful island of Sagentos. Hello, you two. We shall see you very, very soon. And just for you today, it's Jess Glynn, Don't Be So Hard on Yourself.

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Hope you're keeping well just for you. It is the Stranglers and Golden Brown.

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Hello, you two. We shall see you very soon. Just for you today, it is Imelda May and Black Tears.

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2: 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Now let's say good afternoon to Albert and Marita, normally to be found in Frankfurt in Germany, but currently in Tunisia. Have an absolutely wonderful time. Just for you, Edwin Collins and A Girl Like You.

now it's that moment in the show when we say hello to the three sisters. That would be Martha, Carol and Pat, otherwise known, of course, as Lottie, Dottie and Potty. Let's begin with you, Martha. For you today, it's Ella Langley, and you look like you love me.

Now, let's say hello to Karen and Martin in Orpington in Kent. Hello, you two. Have an absolutely fantastic day. Just for you, it's Keen and Somewhere Only We Know.

Right, folks, that's it for me for today. Thank you for the pleasure of your company for the last 3 hours. Thoroughly enjoy playing your songs. I'm back with you Sunday between 12 and 3. I shall very much look forward to speaking to you then. Just to let you know, following the show between 4 and 6 is Island Cruise at Retro Ray Hits of the 60s. Between 7 and 9, Mr. Lee Williams. And between 10 and 12, The Essential Mix with Lee Chambers and guests. All of that great music is coming your way. So thank you once again. Take care of yourselves and take care of each other. Going to play out with Journey and Don't Stop Believing. I'll speak to you soon.

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7: 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And just to keep things interesting, there's the odd theme show thrown in too. 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
1: Hello, friends. Welcome along the Island Cruise. 2 hours of great music. First hour, all your favourite cruising tracks back to back. Maybe a little bit of rock and roll, maybe a little bit of doo-wop. Definitely some forgotten 45s. And the second hour will be a 60s top 20, 1963 today. All the usual suspects in there from that year. Thought I'd start off a little bit different today with some nice summery music.

0: Three great summery songs, upbeat songs to kick off the program today. Sandy Nelson and Let There Be Drums, of course, featuring the guitarist, session musician Roger Podolor. Just the two of them playing on that track. Beach Boys, the Boss Band before that, from the album Surfer Girl, that's Surfer's Rule from 1963. And we kicked off with the Tokens and Little Hot Rod Susie from 64. You probably know the Tokens from The Lion Sleeps Tonight, but there was so much more to them than that. Formed in Brooklyn in 1959, originally called the Linktones, as they were all from the Lincoln High School. They were unique in as much as they didn't sing cover versions. Many of their songs were written by the lead singer, Neil Sedaka. Yes, that one. The Tokens were also record producers for many artists, mainly in the Brill Building, including the Chiffons, Randy and the Rainbows, and the Happenings. A little bit there about the Tokens. You're listening to the Island Cruise on Island Radio.
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And that's what you got. Yeah. Now let's go one time. Hey!

There's a forgotten 45 from Mark Winter from 1961. That's Dream Girl. Terence Lewis is his birth name. Born 1943 in Woking in Surrey. Enjoyed an 8-year singing career as a teen idol in the UK before becoming a West End actor. Had 4 top 10 singles, including Venus in Blue Jeans and Go Away Little Girl, still around. Before that, Sam Cooke, what a voice that man had. Twisting the Night Away from 62 and on the Sun record label, Jerry Lee Lewis, Whole Lot of Shaking Going On. I did, some of you may know, I did visit Sun Studios back end of last year, and the place alongside Elvis, of course, is actually covered in Jerry Lee Lewis memorabilia, highly regarded down the Sun Studios. The piano that featured on that track, Whole Lot of Shaking Going On, is actually still in the recording studio. You're not allowed to touch it. But the guide wasn't looking. Had a little tinkle. Got told off. You're listening to the Island Cruise on Island Radio.

What a great bit of music that is. Poor Side of Town from the Trophy Year. Written and sung by Johnny Rivers. Gene Chandler before that with the classic Duke of Earl. And we kicked off with one of the most accomplished of the white doo-wop groups, the Earls. They're from the Bronx in New York. A break on the horizon to take us up there. A forgotten 45 on Motown, way over there, from the Miracles.

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0: from 1967, the original, and in my humble opinion, the superior version of Handbags and Glad Rags from Chris Farlow. Written by Mike Darbo, who was Paul Jones' replacement in Manfred Mann. Chris Farlow was born John Deaton in 1940 in Islington, North London. North. He's the nephew of the author Len Deaton. No, I didn't know that either till I did some research on the man. Rare bit of rockabilly before that on the Coin record label. Tomcatting Around from Jimmy Self, who? Born 1915 in Childress, Texas, multi-instrumentalist. He played the guitar, the drums, the accordion, the steel guitar. He was a member of Curly Williams' band, also the drummer for Hank Thompson's band. And if he wasn't busy enough, he was the vocalist for Milton Estes' band. He appeared and toured with the Grand Ole Opry, and as a session musician, probably in his spare time, he backed Red Foley, Don Gibson, Ray Price, the Browns, and many others in the country genre of music. Kicked off with the classic Shake, Rattle and Roll from Bill Haley. The Island Cruise on Island Radio, a track from the album Let It Bleed. These are the Rolling Stones.
1: Retro Ray.

What a guy from the Raindrops. They were the recording name of Brill Building songwriters Ellie Greenwich and Jeff Barry. Everly Brothers before that with Kathy's Clown, and we kicked off with the Rolling Stones and Gimme Shelter. Regular cruisers will remember last week I played a track from Carole King, It Might As Well Rain Until September. Do you remember? And I mentioned that she was a short-term or maybe long-term girlfriend of Neil Sedaka, and he wrote the song Oh Carole about her.

Dwayne Eddy and the Rebelettes. Rebelettes were actually the Blossoms with Darlene Love singing lead, Gene King, and who else was in there? Edna Wright, that's right. And Phil Spector used to hire them out. Never slow in missing a penny was Phil, as backing singers for other artists. Cherry Coop before that, and we kicked off with O'Carroll. Just flashing up on my screen, ad break. We'll perhaps squeeze one more in if I fold it in half.

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1: Thank you very much. Welcome back. Today we are looking at August the 22nd in 1963. First one off the pile then, at number 20, down four places, I Like It from Jerry and the Pacemakers.

And number 20, down the four places, I Like It from Jerry and the Pacemakers. Down one to 19, Ray Charles, Take These Chains From My Heart. And at number 18, up eight places, Just Like Eddie from Hines. Down two to 17, You Can Never Stop Me Loving You from Kenny Lynch.

At number 17, down two places, Kenny Lynch, You Can Never Stop Me Loving You. Down 5 to 16, Atlantis from the Shadows, written by the man responsible for many Shadows hits, Jerry Lordan. And at 15, up to Brenda Lee, And I Wonder. At 14, down 5, Caillou Sakamoto.

number 14, down five places, Sukiyaki from Kayu Sakamoto. 13 for a second week, Welcome to My World, Jim Reeves. And up eight places to number 12, The Caravels, You Don't Have to Be a Baby to Cry. Remember that one? Take us into the ad break at the half hour. The song at number 11, down six places, for Elvis.

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3: Welcome back. Today, we're looking at August the 22nd in 1963. Into the top 10 then, and a second week at number 10 for the Safaris.

Number 10 for a second week, The Safaris with Wipeout. I bet you was tapping out the rhythm on your table there, weren't you? On your leg? Yeah. Up 3 at 9, I'll Never Get Over You, Johnny Kidd and the Pirates. And second week at number 8, to Duron Ron from the Crystals. That was written by Jeff Barry and Ellie Greenwich in the Brill Building. Interestingly, as I said earlier, Phil Spector liked to use the Crystals as backing singers for his other artists. Well, on that particular one, the lead was sung by Dolores Brooks, Lala Brooks. And the backing vocalist was an unknown young lady called Cher. The instrumentals were provided by the Wrecking Crew, including Glenn Campbell on guitar, Leon Russell on piano, Hal Blaine on drums, Nino Tempo on the saxophone, and others, I would suggest. At number 7, down 3 places, Brian Paul and the Tremolos, Twist and Shout.

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1: Down three places to number 7. Brian Paul and the Tremolos and Twist and Shout. Up 1 to 6, Theme from the Legion's Last Patrol, the Ken Thorne Orchestra. And up 1 to 5 in Summer from Billy Fury. Down 2 to 4, Confessing with Frank Ifield.

at number four, down two places, Frank Ifield and Confessing. Up 11 places to number three, I'm Telling You Now, from Freddie and the Dreamers. And at number two, last week's number one, The Searchers, Sweets for My Sweets. Let's have a look then at the top 20 ahead of the number one song. At number 20, down four, I Like It, Jerry and the Pacemakers. 19, down one, Take These Chains from My Heart, from Ray Charles. 18, up eight, Just Like Eddie, from Hines. 17, down two, You Can Never Stop Me Loving You, Kenny Lynch. Down five to 16, Atlantis, The Shadows. 15, up two, I Wonder, Brenda Lee. 14, down five, Sukiyaki, Caillou Sakamoto. Second week at number 13, Jim Reeves, Welcome to My World. Up 8 to 12, You Don't Have to Be a Baby to Cry, from the Caravels. And at 11 down 6, Devil in Disguise, from Elvis. Top 10 songs then, second week at number 10, Wipeout, The Safaris. Up 3 to 9, I'll Never Get Over You, Johnny Kidd and the Pirates. Second week at number 8, The Do-Ron-Ron, The Crystals. 7 down 3, Twist and Shout, Brian Paul and the Tremolos. Up 1 to 6, theme from The Legion's Last Patrol, Ken Thorne. And up 1 to 5 in Summer, Billy Fury. 4 down 2, Confessing, from Frank Ifield. And up 11 to 3, I'm Telling You Now, Freddie and the Dreamers. And down 1 to 2, Sweets for My Sweet, from The Searchers. Just about does it for another week then, friends. Another cruise draws to a close. Don't forget, if you're listening on a Friday, you can hear the whole show again on a Tuesday evening between 10 and midnight. Or if you're listening on a Tuesday evening, you can hear a brand new show between 4 and 6 p.m. on Friday. Whatever you're doing then, friends, take care and have fun. I'll see you all next time. Whatever you're doing, though, please do it with that smile on your face. Because people will wonder what you've been up to. Last week's number two, this week's number one, Billy J. Kramer and the Dakotas with Bad to Me.

Where in Kalamaki can you find a chilled out bar to spend a great evening? Redtail Cocktail Bar, of course. Famous for its unique cocktails, served in unusual looking glasses or in frozen pineapples and melons. Great for photos. Let the children play in the play garden area. Have a game of pool or just relax, enjoying the fabulous setting and listen to great music from the 60s till now. You'll find them down the side road behind Bonamici. So, shake your tail feathers down to Redtail Kalamaki.

0: Mickey in Hollywood, Duran Duran in Rio, or Wham in Heaven. It all adds up to 80s heaven, and you can snatch a slice of it this Thursday evening between 7 and 9pm as we go back to the 80s with me, Tony Francis. We'll have the Twin Spin, Tony's 12-inch, and the Charles Choice, as well as 2 hours of great music from the best decade ever, right here on 88.6 Island Radio.
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0: Yankee in Hollywood, Duran Duran in Rio, or Wham in Heaven. It all adds up to 80s heaven, and you can snatch a slice of it this Saturday afternoon between 4 and 6pm as we go back to the 80s with me, Tony Francis. We'll have the Twin Spin, Tony's 12-inch and the Child's Choice, as well as 2 hours of great music from the best decade in history, right here on 88.6 Island Radio.
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4: 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Let's kick off with the new US number one. It's Jordan Davis.

Yes, the American number one, Jordan Davis, turned this truck around. It's been around a while, but it's finally made number one. We've got 2 hours of the best country music you're going to find anywhere. There's no interviews today, but some great music. Here's the new one from Luke Combs. It's called Rethink Some Things.

0: quit.
1: That was the new single from Tori Martin. It's called Quit. And before that, Luke Combs with Rethink Some Things, which is his brand new single as well. Like I said, we've no interviews, but we've got some great music in the programme. Here's one from Dasha. It's called Mad About It.

That's a song from Texas with Colton Ryan and a song called Susie Baker Bell. And before that, Dasha, she's done really, really well in the pop country field, and that's her new one called Mad About It. Here's Exile. They were huge back in the 70s, and they're still performing. I think they're the longest running band with the same members that are performing, and we're talking at least 50 years, I'm sure. Anyway, here's Exile, Lookout Heart.

That's another Tory. Tory Rose with South of Southern. And before that, the pop country band Exile. They had massive hits. Kiss You All Over, I Don't Want to Be a Memory. So many big hits. One of my favourite bands and great harmonies. And they've still got it. And they were singing Look Out Heart, which is a new single from their album. Right, we move on now. Let's go back in time to one of the charts of many days gone by. 25 years ago, this was number one. Kenny Chesney, Don't Happen Twice.

0: That's the new song from Caitlin Butts. It's called Never Really Mine. And before that, Kenny Chesney, number one 25 years ago with Don't Happen Twice, right here on The Lee Williams Show on your favourite station. Don't forget, if there's any particular song or artist you'd like to hear, do tell your station by sending a text or an email, whichever, and they'll pass it on to me and we'll put it in the programme.
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Over the last couple of weeks, we did play some Don Williams songs, which have been found, I think it goes back to 2018. They've released an album called Epilogue, and it's all these songs that have never been heard before. They've been remixed, they've added some instruments from the Don Williams band, and they're just really wonderful. And if you were a Don Williams fan, or still are, then this is the album for you. It's called Epilogue, but here's a track called I'm the One.

Well, that's another artist they found some old recordings of. That was Gary Stewart. He died 20 years ago now, but he had quite a few hits in the 70s. But prior to that, he made this album of other songs, and that was one of the tracks from it called Iron Bar Motel. It's got a very much that early country sound. And before that, Don Williams, back to 2018, when they found some tracks of his from the album called Epilogue, and the song was called I'm the One. Here's Lauren Elena. She's got a new one. It's called Better Off.

0: That's the new single from Kelly Lang called This Too Shall Pass, and she's the wife of T.G. Shepherd, and they're a very strong traditional country pair and are touring still after all these years. And before that, the Malpas Brothers with the positive country song He Touched Me, right here on The Lee Williams Show. Let's go back to those charts of days gone by. This was number one 15 years ago. It's Brad Paisley and Alabama with the song Old Alabama.
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What a great time for country music was 15 years ago, 20 years ago. That was Brad Paisley with Alabama, an old Alabama. And Brad still performing and touring all over the world all the time. Anyway, we've got one more song to take us to the top of the hour. We're going to keep the same feel. It's another chance to hear Cole Goodwin sing Howdy. Do stay tuned for The Lee Williams Show on your favourite station.

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9: 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Let's kick off the second hour with Dirk Bentley.
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1: Yes, welcome back to the second hour of the Lee Williams Show. Dirk Bentley kicked us off with Settle for a Showdown. That was number one 20 years ago. Got some great music in the programme. And in fact, just a few minutes ago, the new Lainey Wilson single came in. So it's into the programme. It also features John Mayer on guitar and a song called Phone, Keys and Wallet.

That's a nice song from Alex Lambert, and it's called Lay Down in a Pickup. And prior to that, Lainey Wilson, new single, which also features John Mayer on guitar, Phone, Keys and Wallet. Right, let's move on. Right, David Nell's got a new single out. We haven't had one for a while. It's called She Knows, and it's another good song.

Okay, let's move on now. The Zac Brown Band have got a new single out. It's also from an album called Love and Fear, which is coming soon. The song we've got is I Ain't Worried About It. Now, he's coming in to do the first ever band to sell out at the British Airways Arc, which is a brand new venue in London. And also they're the first US act to actually play the venue. And that's on the 25th of June. And on Saturday, the 27th of June, Zac Brown is actually going to be the main support to Garth Brooks at the BST Hyde Park concert, with along with others. I think the Shires are on and some other acts as well. So it's well worth going if you... I still think there's tickets left, but I just heard also that it looks like Garth Brooks is going to be the richest country artist ever, because he's going to sell his whole catalogue of music for $2 billion. $2 billion. Just think of those figures. My goodness. Anyway, let's move on with Zac Brown.

That's singer-songwriter Bernie Nelson from Texas with $10 Worth. And before that, the Zac Brown Band, I Ain't Worried. And do check them out at the end of June if you get a chance to see them perform. My goodness. Let's go back to those charts of years gone by. This was number one 5 years ago. It's Dylan Scott with Nobody.

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And she had quite a few hits back in the 80s, maybe 90s. And that's a new single from her called Your Shadow's Gone. And before that, Dylan Scott. That was number one 5 years ago with the song called Nobody.

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That was Joshua Ray Walker with Shoot Me Straight. And before that, you heard Shaboozey with Born to Die right here on the Lee Williams Show. We've still got some music to play, so do stay tuned with us. And we're going to go back to those charts now. And this was number one 1 year ago. It's Morgan Wallen, I'm the Problem.

That's a new guy from Texas called Zachary Grant with a new single called Bronco. And before that, number one year ago from Morgan Wallen with I'm the Problem. Getting near the end of the program, still a couple of songs to go. And I do have another chart song, which will be the last song of the program, which is from Blake Shelton. So you'll have to guess what it was, but it was number one 10 years ago. So you can go check it out, do a Google on it. Anyway, here's Chris Jansen, Fight for a Girl, a new one.

That's a trio from Wales. They're called Two Eds. It's father and son, plus another guitarist. And they've got a great sound, great harmonies, and they're from Wales. And before that, you heard Chris Johnson with Fight for a Girl, his new song. Well, we've got two songs left. I'm going to say goodbye now, but we're going to finish off with American Blonde with their new single called Mississippi Moonshine. Then number one from 10 years ago, Blake Shelton, Come Here to Forget. So have a really good week. It's been a CMR Nashville production. I'm Lee Williams. If you want a particular song or artist, do drop an email or text to your station. They'll pass it on to me. So have a good one.

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3: 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You never know what you're gonna get. 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

0: 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The Steve Bishop Oldie is something weird and wonderful in my own collection. 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

BJ. 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

0: Frankie in Hollywood, Duran Duran in Rio, or Wham in Heaven. It all adds up to 80s heaven, and you can snatch a slice of it this Saturday afternoon between 4 and 6pm as we go back to the 80s with me, Tony Francis. We'll have the Twin Spin, Tony's 12-inch and the Child's Choice, as well as 2 hours of great music from the best decade in history, right here on 88.6 Island Radio.
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